0: 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Mutlu Tanrı.
1: 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So this song is for Haley, for when that day comes.
2: Where's Haley? 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
3: This ain't Haley.
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0: Alright, so un grand bonjour pour à l'écoute. 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L'Alberta FM. So yes, qui m'a ressenti après ce week-end? 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
1: What I hear the clock ticking. And time waits for no man. Life goes by, and it goes by quick. Don't waste those years. Don't waste them. Live them. I want you to be terrified of sitting on the sidelines and doing nothing. Waking up in 6 days or 6 weeks or 6 years or 60 years and being no closer to your goal. You've made no progress. That is the nightmare. That is what you really need to be afraid of, being stagnant. So get up and go. That idea isn't going to execute itself. That book isn't going to write itself. Those weights out in the gym, they aren't going to move themselves. You have to do it. And you have to do it now.

0: wait anymore. Don't think anymore. Don't plan anymore. Don't contemplate anymore. Don't make any more excuses or justifications. Don't rationalize anything else. No. Take the risk. Take the gamble. Take the first step. Take action now. No complacency. No backing off. No slack whatsoever.
1: No more dreaming. Dreaming is over. I need specifics. What are you doing on Monday? What are you doing on Tuesday? What are you doing on Wednesday? You need to be very specific. It's time to put your pieces together of your puzzle.
2: You need to be in a big damn hurry. Time is running out on you. There's 86,400 seconds in a day. The separator between me and you and people that win and lose is what we do with those seconds. And you're too slow. You're too casual. You think too much. You need to get in a hurry because there's an end to your life and it's coming sooner than you think. It goes by in a flicker and at some point it's going to be over.
3: And we want to make a conscious, deliberate, determined effort to start living life with a sense of urgency and using what we've got, using ourselves up, sharing what we brought into the universe to share. Because if we don't, nobody else will. Stop wasting valuable time. If we begin to live our lives as if each day were our last, our lives will take on a whole new meaning.
1: When you die, when life is over for you, I don't want you to have one idea left in you. I don't want one dream left in you. When you die, I want you to go for broke. Every CD that you were supposed to do, every book you were supposed to write, I want you to get everything out your system.
0: We get one shot at this gig right here, life. So do not wait. Go forward. No more waiting for the perfect moment, and no more indecision, and no more lies. Take the action. Get out of bed. Get your feet on the ground. Step forward. Give every day everything you've got. Every ounce of energy, every bead of sweat, every drop of blood until your last breath. And don't let another day slip by.
4: 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J'ai commencé là le Paradise FM. Bonjour, mon cuteur Grams Morgan. 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

0: Jim, I'm back. I would like you to play for me. Peace Be Still by Victor Ivic. Bye. Have a nice day, everybody.
1: Et voilà sa petite tune là, Victor Ivic avec Peace Be Still, sa un petit bout Héloïse. Good morning, guys.

0: Pilotette, hein, avec station numéro 1, qui fait Cécile briller. 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
1: Good morning and welcome to the news summary for this Monday morning presented by myself, Rita Joubelawen. The Seychelles Police Force and the Department of Risk and Disaster Management, DRDM, are strengthening their cooperation to improve response during emergencies. This follows the official handover of telecommunications equipment by Vice President Sébastien Pidé, who's also responsible for the DRDM portfolio, to Commissioner of Police Godefroy Hermite. The equipment was funded by the European Union through a regional disaster management program for the Indian Ocean. During the ceremony, both organizations also signed an agreement aimed at further strengthening collaboration and coordination during emergency situations. Commissioner of Police Godefroy Hermite says the new equipment will help authorities respond faster and more effectively during emergencies.
2: This discussion of telecommunication with the RDM has started a while back, and I must say that it has moved very quickly. They have the modern equipment, and we have the structure and the expertise. So we have made this exchange inside this MOA moving forward. And the infrastructure will be improved immensely with this modern equipment, and will also cater for the emergency. Agencies will wish to come on board. We have channels in terms of communication and can cater for all those agencies on board. Going forward, as we improve, making the telecommunication system very modern, we will also extend this to other areas. For example, we have also mentioned the drones, and the RDM is very keen also.

0: in helping us in this direction.
1: Students from the National Natural History Museum Club learned more about the importance of protecting Seychelles' mangroves and marine environment. As part of the club's holiday program, the students visited the mangroves at Constance-Ifilia Resort, where they learned about the 7 endangered mangrove species found in Seychelles and the animals that rely on them to survive. During the visit, the children explored the mangrove area and also planted yellow mangroves as part of a conservation activity. Club members also took part in coastal planting and snorkeling sessions, where they discovered more about seagrass and the important role they play in protecting marine ecosystems. In international news, tensions remain high in the Middle East, with the U.S. President Donald Trump describing Iran's response to Washington's peace proposal as totally unacceptable. Meanwhile, Kuwait and the United Arab Emirates say several drones were detected in the airspace, while Qatar says a commercial cargo ship was targeted by a drone in its territorial waters. Iran's military has also issued a fresh warning to the US and Israel, saying if what it calls aggression continues, both countries will face what it described as surprising options. At the same time, Israeli attacks on Lebanon are continuing, and Hezbollah claims more attacks on Israeli troops. Lebanese officials say two medics and a civilian were killed after Israeli strikes hit emergency response centers in Bint Jbeil. And finally, French authorities say one of the passengers evacuated from cruise ship MV Hondius has started showing symptoms of hantavirus while on a flight back to France. France's Prime Minister Sébastien Lecornu said that the passenger became ill during a chartered flight from Tenerife to Paris. As a precaution, all 5 French nationals evacuated from the ship have now been placed in strict isolation. More than 90 tourists were repatriated from the vessel on Sunday after it anchored near the Canary Islands. The outbreak has already claimed the lives of 3 passengers, with 2 confirmed to have contracted the hantavirus. And with that, we've come to the end of the summary. I thank you so much for your attention and wish you a very pleasant day.

0: Thank you, Rita, for the news in English. And our weather forecast for today, we'll be expecting some showers and a thunderstorm as well, with a maximum temperature recorded 31 degrees Celsius, minimum 24 degrees Celsius, with wind direction southeast and speeds 15 to 35 kilometers per hour, which will make the state of the sea slight. So there you have it, your weather forecast here in Paradise FM. 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

0: Alright, so voilà, nous tournons nous quitte section là, le Paradise FM. Bonjour, bonjour, bonjour. So question qui m'a demandé de nous quitte section et combien les eaux Enrique Yana de son l'écho, right? So nous gagnons un bon message. Nous gagnons morning from Dariel, Marianne, Indimon Zero Bones, Niklaus, Indimon Paris, Indimon 85, ok? Ok, nous gagnons morning DJ, the answer zero. Sharks don't have bones as their body is entirely made of cartilage from Emron Talma, bonjour. No, good morning everyone. The answer is zero from Aika Joubert. Have a lovely Monday, bye. Have a lovely Monday too. No, Anisha Sevina, tu be dimon pareil. Nous gagnons Jennifer Anao, dimon Rick and Napa Lizo. No, good morning extreme and all the excited kids finally school starts. So fun fact, sharks have no bones. They are made up of cartilage of soft bones. The same kind we find in our ears or nose. Have a great day. So it's good Hans and Ava. So thank you very much, guys. On nous regarde avec nos bonnes voix, notre nom de l'avant qui longtemps nous pas tant de qui nous manquait. Bonjour. Okay, sharks have a zero bones. Merci beaucoup. Bonjour.
1: Good morning, it's Leo, and the answer is zero because sharks don't have bones, it's cartilage.
0: All right, Leo, thank you very much. Good morning.
2: Good morning, DJ Extreme. My name is Mia Chila, and the answer is zero because a shark doesn't have bones. Bye, have a nice day.
0: Bye, Mia, have a nice day. Finalement, nous l'avons avec vous là, hein? On t'a pas perdu. So, bonjour.
3: Hi, DJ Extreme. My name is Ashley Abel, and the answer is shark has no bones. Bye, have a nice day.
0: Bye, have a nice day, Ashley. Enjoy.
4: Morning, the answer is zero from Adam.
0: All right, Adam, the answer is zero. Heloise, good morning.
5: Hello, Extreme. How are you? It's Heloise. And the answer is sharks has no bones in their body. Bye, have a nice day.
0: Bye.
5: Bye.
0: Have a nice day, too.
6: Hi, my name is Kisha. The answer is zero. Bye, have a nice day.
0: Tu la vas bien, cute. Have a nice day, too. Enjoy. Bonjour.
7: Good morning, my name is Carl. And the answer is zero bones. It's because they have a skeleton. Have a blessed day. Bye.
0: Bye, Carl. Have a great day. Good morning, the Extreme Sharks. Have no bones from Elvira and Ellie Chihuahua. Good morning, the Chihuahuas. Good morning, Harleen.
8: Good morning, DJ Extreme. My name is Harleen, and the answer is sharks don't have any bones. Have a nice day. Bye, and happy Monday.
0: Happy Monday to you, too.
9: Good morning, it's Elia Kami, and the answer is sharks has zero bones. Bye-bye. Have a nice day, DJ Extreme. I'm back.
0: Yes, you are back. Have a nice day to enjoy. Bonjour.
10: Good morning, DJ Extreme. It's Disha and Luke. The answer is the shark has no bones. Have a nice day. Bye.
0: Bye, Disha and Luke. Enjoy.
11: Good morning, my name is Paige, and the answer is that actually sharks doesn't have bones because they live under the water. Bye, have a nice day.
0: Bye, have a nice day. Nugay, good morning, the answer is zero bones from Adele P. Okay, buongiorno.
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0: Hello.
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13: And Giles.
12: And the answer is no bones. Have a nice day. Bye.
0: Bye, guys. Have a nice day, too. Team Solid around. Bonjour.
14: Good morning. Team Solid is back. It's in Zael
15: and Zamora.
14: Sharks have zero bones. Their body are entirely of cartilage. Bye. Have a nice day. Over and out.
0: Team Solid over and I'll just press up to boot. Merci beaucoup. Nungay, hi morning. Sharks don't have any bones. Okay, merci beaucoup. Pan met son nom. Nungay, hi, good morning, Elia. Parle cause today. Happy to go back to school, but grumpy this morning, Elia. A petit voice note, mon twist feel, so chicoto. 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So voilà, merci beaucoup, Elia, pour sa petite réponse. Don't have to be grumpy this morning, okay? Put a smile on your face. Good morning.
16: Hi, my
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0: Hi, Anela.
13: The answer is zero skeletons. They have cartilage. Bye. Have a nice day.
0: Bye. Have a nice day. Nungai, good morning. It's back to school Monday. The answer is zero from Mia Pile. Okay, Mia, bonjour. Mama Miss Hazim Blaney, Emron Velo Sentiment Pareil. No, no, please voice note, bonjour.
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0: Morning.
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0: Hey,
16: 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Bye, have

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1: So good morning, sports fans. Let's check out some football, which happened this weekend. All right, so the title race is an absolute cage fight. West Ham 0, Arsenal 1. It wasn't the free-flowing football we've seen all season, but it was clinical. Leandro Trossard popped up in the 83rd minute to silence the London Stadium. So that win keeps Arsenal top with 79 points, 5 clear of Man City, who have a game in hand. Burnley 2, Aston Villa 2, so a thriller at Turf Moor. Villa thought they had it, but Burnley fought back like lions to secure a vital point in their survival bid. Crystal Palace 2, Everton 2 as well, another high-scoring draw. The Toffees showed heart, but they couldn't find a winner.

0: at Solihull Park. In another draw, Nottingham Forest against Newcastle 1-1, a cagey affair at the City Grounds. Forest looks safe while Newcastle's European hopes are hanging by a thread. Over in Spain, Real Madrid is defeated by Barcelona 2-0. So if you missed it on Sunday night, the ripple are still felt this morning. Marcus Rashford and Ferran Torres did the damage. And now Barca sit at a staggering 91 points. So with Real Madrid back on 77 points, the title race in Spain is effectively a funeral procession for everyone else. And also, Sevilla managed a 2-1 win over Espanyol, while Villarreal tightened their grip on third place with a solid performance. So there you have it, guys. Tonight's matches in Premier League. Tottenham vs Leeds United. We'll be back with some football gossip. Stay tuned.
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0: nothing beats The Breakfast Show with DMC Extreme. And right now, we're going to hear the latest in sports. 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
1: All right, so let's check out some football gossip here on The Breakfast Show. So Everton have been in talks with John Stones over the England defender, age 31, returning to the club when he leaves Man City this summer. Manchester United have dismissed suggestions that Ivory Coast winger Amad Diallo, age 23, could be allowed to leave this summer. Newcastle are closing in on tying down English midfielder Lewis Milley to a long-term contract. Italy fullback Andrea Cambiaso has emerged as an option for Arsenal, Liverpool and Manchester United as Juventus could make the 26-year-old available for a transfer this summer. Atletico Madrid remain interested in signing Brazil midfielder João Gomes from Wolves, but will not pay more than €40 million for the 25-year-old. Scottish midfielder Bailey Rice is set to leave Rangers this summer, and Aston Villa are among the Premier League clubs interested in signing him. Liverpool have spoken to Real Madrid about Xabi Alonso's brief tenure with the Spanish club as they consider whether their former midfielder is a future of a managerial candidate. And finally, Ipswich Town are drawing up a list of candidates in case manager Kieran McKenna is offered another Premier League job this summer. And like I said, some football fixtures. Premier League tonight, Tottenham Hotspurs against Leeds United. In Championship promotional playoffs semi-final, Millwall against Hull City, Ivory Great 0-0. And Spanish La Liga, Rayo Vallecano against Girona. And in Italy, Serie A, Napoli against Bologna. So there you have it, guys. This was some football gossip here in Paradise FM, The Breakfast Show. Good morning, Seychelles.
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0: 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Aries, Taurus, Gemini. Here's your guidance for today.
1: All right, good morning, Aries. Today, you're the engine today, okay? 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Your mood today is high on voltage. Taurus, good morning. It's your season. The spotlight is on you. So make sure you're wearing something glamorous, okay? 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And finally, Gemini, you've got the gift of gab today. One conversation could change your whole week. Your mood is electric.

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1: Hi, okay, Zozo, I'm going to say, what has us up? Because I'm caught. Science or so, so if you be no pick on empty problem or quite no application. Could pick on empty retag when missiles could be load. Simon, unless the book in fake tuning, but I'm meeting and no done word song association. Could Monday Manu Benjamin, but what else also keep me some dream ladder dream dreams, whichever one Kimase, say. Listen, more corner, more pukito avec empty sweet dreams are made of this.

with Angela Rachel. In local news, motorists across Seychelles are adjusting to another rise in fuel prices, with the cost of petrol increasing from 21 rupees 18 cents to 22 rupees 68 cents per litre, while diesel has gone up from 22 rupees 19 cents to 23 rupees 19 cents per litre. The latest adjustment came into effect at midnight and follows another fuel price increase in mid-April. At the time, CPEC says the rise was due to pressure on the international market caused by the conflict in the Middle East. Former President Wavo Ramkalawan has reacted to statements made by President Dr. Patrick Emini during a press conference last Thursday. Mr. Ramkalawan says several comments made by President Emini were attacks against him and other institutions. He also gave further clarification on the president's statements and on documents circulating about certain imports allegedly linked to State House during his time in office. Mr. Ramkalawan says the imports were intended for the United Arab Emirates.

voucher system previously used by the Treasury, which has since been discontinued. She declined to publicly disclose the amount involved in the case. Pierre Stamatav added that several control measures have now been introduced to prevent a similar situation from occurring again. According to Pierre Stamatav, the case involves three employees, with one individual suspected of committing the offence. The minister responsible for education, David Pierre, has urged the students to work harder and respect their teachers.

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1: Ladies and gentlemen, good evening and welcome aboard flight Boeing 936 to the United States in with layovers in Puerto Rico and Barbados. 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

Living here isn't just about the location, it's a feeling. 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It's that plantain stain on your soul that means you're truly Puerto Rican. El sazón, the food. If you aren't eating, you aren't living. Our food is a mix of Taíno, African, and Spanish flavors. Mofongo, this is the king. We mash fried green plantains with a lot of garlic and chicharrón, pork skin. You can stuff it with shrimp, steak, or chicken. Lechón asado. You have to go to Guavate in the mountains. They roast whole pigs on a spit until the skin is like glass. Arroz con gandules. This is our national rice. Pigeon peas, salt pork, and plenty of sofrito. If the rice doesn't have a pegao, the crunchy burnt bit at the bottom of the pot, the cook didn't do it right. La cultura y historia, our roots. We are a blended people. Our history is written in the cobblestones of Old San Juan. The mix. We have the Taíno blood, the Spanish influence in our language and cathedrals, and the powerful African heartbeat in our music and dance. The forts. Walking through El Moro or San Cristobal, you feel the centuries of soldiers watching for pirates. It's heavy, beautiful history. Resilience. We've been through a lot, hurricanes, politics, you name it. But Boricuas don't give up. We help our neighbors first and ask questions later.

Woolos. How it going, man? Pull up a chair and let me tell you about the best place on God's green earth, Barbados. We calls it Little England sometimes, but trust me, the vibe is pure Caribbean soul. The land of sea and sun. First off, you guys notice the water. It blew like a dream, yeah? We sit right out in the Atlantic, the most easterly island in the chain. Because we made out of coral limestone, the sand white, and the water filtered clean. You can dive in at Carlisle Bay and see shipwrecks, or head up to the east coast, Bathsheba, where the waves real boisterous, and the surfers does be out in full force. The belly full. Now, if you hungry, you come to the right place. You can't live here without trying. Cuckoo and flying fish. That's the national dish. We take cornmeal and okra to make the cuckoo smooth. Then steam the

fish in a set of gravy with onions, tomatoes, and herbs. Pudding and souse. Saturday is souse day. It's pickled pork with lime, cucumber, and scotch bonnet peppers, served with steamed sweet potato pudding. Macaroni pie. Don't call it mac and cheese. Ours got a kick. Mustard, ketchup, and plenty of New Zealand cheddar cheese. The rum. We invented it. Mount Gay is the oldest rum distillery in the world. 1703, you know? One rum punch and you're going to be feeling sweet for the rest of the night.

got a deep history, man. We was a British colony for over 300 years. Never changed hands like the other islands. That's why we got a parliament buildings older than almost anywhere else in this hemisphere. But our heart comes from the resilience of our ancestors who worked the sugarcane fields. In 1966, we took our independence, and just recently in 2021, we became a republic. We moving forward, but we don't ever forget where we come from. The culture and the vibes. If you really want to see us at our best, you gotta come for Cropover. It's our carnival celebrating the end of the sugar harvest. The music? Soca. It does get your blood pumping. We got Rihanna, our national hero, mind you, and she does represent the Bajan spirit. Bold, talented, and always ready for a lime. A Bajan don't just walk, we got a rhythm. And we don't just talk, we got a story. We is a proud, educated, and respectful set of people. We might be small, only 166 square miles, but we got a giant heart. So, when you coming to visit, the seawater waiting for you.

Since then, the American story has been one of constant expansion and reinvention. We've gone from 13 small colonies to a global superpower, navigating a civil war, the Industrial Revolution, and the space race along the way. It's a history built on the American dream, the idea that no matter where you come from, you can build something for yourself here. If you ask what American food is, the answer depends entirely on which state you're standing in. The classics. You've got your regional BBQ, the smoky briskets of Texas versus the vinegar-based pork of the Carolinas. The fusion. Our best food usually comes from immigrants bringing their traditions and mixing them with local ingredients. Think Tex-Mex, Cajun slash Creole down in Louisiana, or a New York slice of pizza that's evolved far beyond its Italian roots. 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

backgrounds. Work hard, play hard. There's a huge emphasis on ambition and hustle, but we also take our leisure time seriously, especially when it involves sports. Regionality. The vibe in a fast-paced city like NYC is worlds apart from the laid-back aloha spirit of Hawaii or the polite y'all hospitality of the South. If there's one thing we're known for globally, it's the show we put on. Hollywood. We basically invented the modern movie industry. From summer blockbusters to indie films, we love a good story. Music. The U.S. is the birthplace of jazz, blues, rock and roll, and hip-hop. Whether it's Nashville's country scene or the techno clubs of Detroit, the beat starts here. Sports. Football, the American kind, is practically a religion. Between the NFL, NBA, and Major League Baseball, there's always a game on and a reason to tailgate in a parking lot with a cold drink. At the end of the day, America is a place of massive contradictions, beautiful landscapes, and a whole lot of heart. It's loud, it's busy, and it's never boring.

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3: So, if you're ready to head into the 80s, we are too. Catching up this time with Skritti Politti, Duran Duran, Culture Club, and in for a chat later, Stephanie Mills. This very week in 1984, Thriller is named the best-selling album of all time with Michael Jackson laughing all the way to the bank. Sadly, Vincent Price, who was doing the laughing there, didn't follow. He was just paid the one-off fee. Now, let's start with Peter Cox from Go West. And he's heading out on a solo tour called We Close Our Eyes and Other Stories, which features intimate evenings with songs and stories from his career. The tour begins on the 3rd of April, and nothing is penciled in so far beyond November the 27th, but we'll certainly keep you posted. And in the meantime, let's have the title track of those shows. We Close Our Eyes.

Jewel on Totally 80s. Lead singer on that one, Claudia Brooken, has a current album out called Night Mirror, which is rather good. Very tasty, in fact. Now, let's move on to Skritti Politti, and their debut album, Songs to Remember, is getting a proper reissue on the 10th of April. It's been fully remastered at Abbey Road, with Green Gartside, the main man, overseeing the new edition. The vinyl comes in a replica of the original embossed sleeve, complete with the little bee motif on the front corner. It's also coming out on CD and digital, which matters because the album's been hard to track down over the most recent years. Now, though, let's enjoy one from their second release, Cupid and Psyche, The Word Girl, on Totally 80s.

The utterly unique Skritti Politti, the word girl, on Totally 80s. Now, on to Duran Duran. They've got a busy few months coming up. They start in the States with a headline festival slot in California. Then it's a short run in Vegas, followed by a handful of shows spread out across early May. After that, they're hopping back to Europe for summer nights in Italy, including a big one at the Arena di Verona, with more possible. That's in the pipeline, perhaps. We'll keep you up to date as soon as we hear anything, of course. Now let's enjoy one of their big crowd pleasers. It's Girls on Film.

0: Girls on Film, Duran Duran, a belter on Totally 80s. And this is the show that gives you the chance to play out your three favourite belters from the decade. Now, if you'd like to get involved with this, head into Facebook. You're on the lookout for This Is Totally 80s. That's where I need to see your favourite tunes. Miranda Klein did that recently. She's going to start with Bruce Hornsby and The Range next.
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What an anthem. John Farnham, you're the voice on Totally 80s. Now, let's quickly catch up with the very busy Culture Club. This weekend, they're on stage at the Venetian Theatre in Vegas with more US shows to follow. And after that, they're headlining the opening night of the Henley Festival. They'll be kicking things off on the festival's famous floating stage right in the middle of the River Thames. We hope all of them can swim, but equally, none of them will need to. Here comes one of their all-time greats on Totally 80s. Yeah.

0: soundtrack of that Phil Collins movie Buster, Loco in Acapulco on Totally 80s, which brings us now to special guest time. And recently we enjoyed a short but very sweet encounter with Stephanie Mills. And one of the things we asked her was, what were her biggest influences?
1: The Jackson 5, the Motown era, Diana Ross and Gladys Knight and Smokey Robinson, the whole Motown sound influenced me a great deal.
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because I need you. Cause when I've had a couple drinks and I believe you, I start to miss you, though I should diss you. When I feel lonely, 4 a.m. just wanna kiss you.

She says, have you heard of anything came up for a family? And that's it. Pas de l'eau, ou dans l'effet, aux adjoints, ça c'est que l'on va pour